right, Jerry Lee. It is Friday night. I'm feeling fairly fine. Thank you very much. And good Funky Friday, everybody. Welcome to the Rock House. I'm Lonnie. I'll be your host for the next few hours of some great classic rockabilly right here at WEVL Memphis. 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And I am so glad to have you with me on this evening. And we're going to have a good old time tonight. We're going to feature this week the next two discs in this ongoing 10-disc set that I have called Rockabilly, Rock and Roll, and Hillbilly. It was from a company in England. And I grabbed the box here. Let's see. I'm trying to remember the actual record people that did this. Yeah, MP. I can't read it. MP Magic. It's a 10-disc set out of England, and it actually has tracks on each disc that I had never heard before. And it's mostly American music. I think it's just about all American music. There are some Rock House classics on here, and there are some that will be some, but there's some really good music on these discs. So we're going to feature disc number 7 and disc number 8 of the 10-disc series, and that'll leave us two more discs for a future broadcast sometime to do. But we're going to get all up in it and play these now. We're going to start off, we're going to do them in sets of four like we usually do. We're going to start off with Billy Lee Riley doing Rock With Me.

And then we're going to hear some guy named Elvis Presley. I recall his name. I can't remember what it was he did. I guess he was famous in some regard. Anyway, the king himself will be doing Baby Let's Play House, the hard rock gunner tune that he did on Sun Records. Then a guy named Warner Mack did Rocket Chicka, which I have played a few times over the many years of doing the Rock House. And then Dennis Harold, and Harold is spelled H-E-R-R-O-L-D, and he's going to do Hip Hip Baby. I think I played that one a time or two. So let's check these four out here on the Rock House, and then I'll get back to you, and we'll just go from there and play some more, all right? Here we go. We're here on the Rock House, and we're going to start off with the great Billy Riley and his Little Green Men with Rock With Me right here at the Rock House at WEVL Memphis.

All right. Dennis Harold right there with Hip Hip Baby. And we are smack dab in the middle, starting up here on the Rockabilly, Rock and Roll, and Hillbilly box set. That's 10 discs from England. And we are playing disc volume 7 and volume 8 of the series, as well as some other tracks that we'll fill in the gaps with on this week's Rock House. And our next four tracks we're going to hear are from Jimmy Lloyd, Where the Rio Del Rosso Flows. This one just says, Where the Rio Rosa Flows. We've played that song many times by the late, great Carl Perkins, and this is Jimmy Lloyd's version of it. And then Larry and Lori Collins, the Collins Kids, are going to do Hop, Skip, and Jump. That's actually the title of their two-disc Bear Family box set. That's a career overview for them. Then the great Bobby Lee Trammell from the great state of Arkansas. He was a congressman, but he was a rocker first. And we're going to hear his classic Shirley Lee. I played that song many times. And then the great Roy Orbison, our theme song artist, with Mean Little Mama. So we're going to hear those four here on the Rock House right here at WEVL Memphis. And I think we're just going to shut up and we're going to play them right here, right now.

All righty. Mr. Roy Orbison right there with that hot little number there called Mean Little Mama. Roy could rock now, and Roy could actually play guitar quite well, too. You really didn't know that from a lot of his monument stuff, but this was back in the Sun era with Mean Little Mama. Let's hear the next four here on the Rock House here with Lonnie at WEVL Memphis. Mr. Narvell Phelps, one of the coolest and nicest rockabilly country people I have ever had the privilege to meet and hear many road stories by many years back, is going to do Cry Baby Cry, which is one of his originals from 1957. The great Carl Perkins, who I also got to meet but did not get to really converse with too much, with All Mama's Children. That's a Rock House classic, also from 1957. He actually co-wrote that with Johnny Cash. And then we're going to hear Don Willis with Boppin' High School Baby. And then Mr. Ricky Nelson out of California with that Believe What You Say from 1958. Let's hear these four great rockabilly artists right here, right now on the Rock House. You are hearing all of this at WEVL Memphis.

Oh, yes, sir. Ricky Nelson. Teen heartthrob and TV heartthrob for many, many years back in the 60s, 50s and 60s there. Believe what you say. And I do, Ricky. I really do. All right, we're going to get to the next four on this Rockabilly, Rock and Roll, and Hillbilly box set. Again, it's a 10-disc box set out of the UK, and we've been featuring certain weeks, we've been kind of spreading it out over the as we can and playing two discs from it, two volumes. And this week we're doing Volume 7 and Volume 8 of the 10-disc series. Again, we'll get to 9 and 10 somewhere down the road. But meanwhile, we're going to get back on into the next four artists on here. The great Luke McDaniel is going to do Huh, Babe. And I guess that's easy for him to say. And then Johnny Burnett's Rock and Roll Trio with Oh, Baby, Babe. A lot of babe songs here in this set. And then the great Buddy Holly. Of course, he was a rockabilly when he first started back here in Lubbock, Texas. And we're going to hear Blue Days, Black Night. It says Black Night. It's actually Black Nights. And then Mr. Billy Adams with You Gotta Have a Ducktail. And wasn't that the rule of the day? Guys, if you had that hair, you better have that ducktail. Of course, now Joe Clay told you don't mess with a ducktail. But Billy Adams is going to tell you that you gotta have one. So let's check these four rockabillies out right here on the Rock House here at WEVL Memphis. Hit it, y'all.

Oh, yeah, Billy Adams right there with You Gotta Have a Ducktail. Well, I have to work on that, Billy, with this little hair I got left. I don't know if I can ducktail it or not. We'll see. All right, we got four more in this particular volume of the Rockabilly, Rock and Roll, and Hillbilly series of Volume 7 of that 10-disc set. By the way, the subtitle of this particular volume is Believe What You Say, which we heard earlier from Ricky Nelson. So I meant to say that earlier and I forgot. Anyway, the last four on this particular disc are the great Jack Scott with Leroy, of course a longtime Rock House classic. Jerry Reed, who before he was an RCA country artist, was a capital rockabilly artist and kind of country artist too. And he's going to do I'm Stuck, which is a Jerry Reed original from 1956, again from his years on Capitol Records. Mr. Johnny Talley with I've Changed My Wild Mind, as compared to his regular mind, co-written with Mel Tillis from 1956. And then Johnny Horton, the great Johnny Horton, doing that classic Cherokee Boogie from 1959. And that's Hey Honolina, I think whatever it is he says. So we're going to check those four tunes out right here, right now on the Rock House at WEVL Memphis.

Mr. Johnny Horton right there with the Cherokee Boogie. And we're getting close to the top of the hour, but I do want to play a couple of other, or at least one other artist here before we get to the top. And I've was going through some boxes of CDs I have, and I have a whole box full of CD singles from the early to mid-1990s. And CD singles were a big deal back in from like 1990 to 1994, 1995 or so, along with cassette singles that were a big deal. And CD singles were neat because they would put the song out and they would usually put two or three either mixes on them, or they would put extra songs that weren't on the album, or they might put an album track, or they might put an occasional live song on or something. And so they would also put out four or five song, sometimes even six song EPs. And the Rumble Jets did that. And they put out basically an EP on a CD single type, called it Foreplay. It was four tunes that the Rumble Jets did. And I know I'm getting near the top of the hour, so I'm going to go ahead and play one of the songs, and then I'll do the station ID, and then I'll play the remaining three, and then we'll get into Volume 8 of the Rockabilly, Rock and Roll, and Hillbilly series. So we're going to hear from the Rumble Jets. We're going to finish the hour off with one called That'll Be All From You. And then I'll give you the station's ID, and then I'll tell you what we're going to hear at the top of the second hour. These are the Rumble Jets, y'all. Check them out.

The Rumble Jets, that'll be all from you. The next three from the Rumble Jets we're going to hear. By the way, you're listening to WEVO Memphis. 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Here's our the Rumble Jets.

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Yes, sir. The Rumble Jets. All right. Jagged Bottle right there. Hang on, hang on. No, you don't get to repeat yourself. I'm sorry. That's all you get. No. There we go. Sorry about that. That was the Rumble Jets, y'all. Sounded mighty fine. All right, now we've got, we're going to get into Volume 8 of this Rockabilly, Rock and Roll, and Hillbilly set. And this particular volume is known as Teenage Boogie, and we'll get to that song eventually. We're going to start off with Johnny Horton again with Got the Bull by the Horns, Mr. Johnny Strickland with She's Mine, Carl Perkins with Dixie Fried, one of my favorite Carl Perkins tunes from his Sun Record days, and finish off with Big Al Downing and Down on the Farm. Let's check these out right here at the Rock House at WEVL Memphis.

Woo, Big Al Downey. Yeah, he was taking us down on the farm. Hearing it all here in the Rock House of WEVL Memphis. You know, the next time you're thinking about beating a train, think again. It takes a typical freight train traveling 50 miles per hour, 1.5 miles to stop. That's nearly 18 football fields. Don't try to beat the train. Tennessee roads can be highways or dieways. The choice is yours. Message for you from the pals and gals here at WEVL Memphis. Tell you more about how to become a WEVL member in just a little bit. Right now we're going to get to the next four of these great tunes. We're going to hear Hoyt Johnson, with Eeny, Meeny, Miny, Moe. Jimmy C. Newman, that great Cajun man, with Carry On. Then Johnny Burnett's Rock and Roll Trio again with All By Myself. And then Jim and Johnny, those cousins, bluegrass cousins, doing I Can't Find the Doorknob with the greatest single-stroke snare drum roll in the history of rockabilly. Let's check these people out right here, right now at the Rock House.

Oh, yeah. Jimmy and Johnny, the two cousins there where they can't find the doorknob. Hearing it all here on the Rock House at WEVL Memphis here with Lonnie. 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Love to have you. All right, the next four we're going to hear from this rockabilly, rock and roll, and hillbilly Tennessee Boogie version, Volume 8 of a 10-disc box set from England. We're going to hear the next four artists, and they are Bill Lawrence with Hey Baby, Billy Riley, of course we know better as Billy Lee Riley, with Flying Saucer Rock and Roll, and Listen to the Piano Player, that's Jerry Lee Lewis, as a session player on there. Then Johnny Garner with Dee Dee Dee Dee. And then a fella again named Elvis Presley. I don't know what he did much in music, but apparently he did something because they feature him quite often on this, doing the great Milk Cow Blues Boogie. It don't move me. No, he'll say that later. Anyway, let's check these four out right here at the Rock House at WEVL Memphis, y'all.

And I looked out the door. I can tell that old milk cow by the way she looks. Holy fellas, that don't move me. Let's get real, real gone for a change.

All right, Elvis Presley right there with Milk Cow Blues Boogie. Let's get to the next four. Jimmy Lloyd doing, You're Gone, Baby. Then Webb Pierce with Teenage Boogie, the title track to this particular disc of this rockabilly, rock and roll and hillbilly series. Then Johnny Carroll with Hot Rock, one of his big songs. And then again, Bobby Lee Trammell with Woe Is Me. Let's check these four out right here at the Rock House at WEVL Memphis.

Bobby Lee Trammell right there with Woe Is Me. We got the last four of this particular disc of Rockabilly, Rock and Roll, and Hillbilly. We're going to hear Skeets McDonald, Heartbreaking Mama, Jack Earls with Slow Down from Sun Records, Eddie Bond with Boppin' Bonnie, and Janis Martin finishing up with the female with Let's Elope Baby, Maddie's favorite song. Let's hear these right here, right now at the Rock House.

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1: Janice Martin, finish off with some Johnny and the Hurricane. 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

All right, in case you just tune in, you are listening to WEVL, Memphis, your volunteer station, right here in Memphis, Tennessee. Captain Pete's Blues Crew, that's what we listening to.

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1: Well, you know I'll be to my soul. 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I'm gonna rob the grave tonight. Wake up, baby. You've been dead long enough.
2: 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The time is 9:30, and you're listening to WEVL Memphis, Captain Peace Blues Cruise. Out at 9:30 on a Friday afternoon, the first day of February 2008. Right here on your volunteer station, WEVL Memphis. All right, yeah. Thank you again, Lonnie, for another great rock house. Just in the head of the Blues Cruise each Friday night from 7 to 9 p.m. Thank you so much for that great classic Billy rock with Lonnie right here on WEVL. All right, and he wanted to hear some Lightning Hopkins this evening. Oh, we'll get to that. Thanks for asking me to play some Lightning Hopkins. And well, we just did some great old stuffed old guys. Oh, ain't no way you can do a blues, pure blues show without, you got to go back in time. That's no way all this stuff started. Yeah, okay. We open up the Blues Cruise with, no, I wouldn't lure Fulton. Let me see, what did we open up the Blues Cruise with? I'll be running around here like a chicken without his head, you know. When I get here, I'm trying to get stuff together and trying to bring the best of blues to my little ability that I know about this blues stuff. Yeah, we did Smoky Hawk. Up today, down tomorrow. And we went to Lil Fulton, Blues Don't Leave Me. And then Smother Hog again, When I've Been Drinking, Train Whistle. Joe Louis Walker, Young Bluesman, Heart of Stone. Johnny Shine, yeah, Traveling Back Home. Then what we just heard was Sonny Terry, Brownie McGee, Feel Like Robbing the Grave. And we did a lot of love songs tonight. That's back in the day. That's what those old bluesmen, they sung about their problem each day and sung about their lover. Back in the day, when they lose their lover, they, the men's and the ladies, they would just go wild. I know back where I come from, they would just sit up all night, them old men, picking them guitars or whatever they had, old harmonica or something. Him all night. No, he got to get up in the morning and catch that mule and get on it. But he, his lover was gone. And all he could do is sit up and sing, guitar all out of tune. They didn't want it tuned. That's the truth. Some of them tell you, they let it stay like it is. It sounds good to me, just like it is, all out of tune. He said, I'm out of tune with the guitar. So, you know, that's the way blues go. Yeah, you'll listen to your volunteer station. Where are you going to hear all this, this stuff, folks? But you know, you're supporting WVL, and we appreciate it so much. It's so beautiful to know that you support WVL. Has something that's different on the airways. Okay, well, we're going to get on back

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Just between the heaven skies, I heard my Savior cry, son, you got a home in this rock.

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And then the rabbit turned over and cried like a natural child. He cried, blues, blues, you follow me everywhere. Oh, blues.

time is 9:47, and you are listening to WEVL Memphis. In case you happen to just flipping the dial and run up on WEVL, new listeners, this is WEVL, your volunteer station on a Friday night, Captain Pete Blues Cruise, right here in Memphis, Tennessee. All right, we on that set with Peg Leg Sam, I Got a Home. Then went to Alex Sawyer, late one Saturday evening, and went to Bessie Jones, Begging the Blues, and what we just heard was Donna Washington, Baby Get Lost. Donna Washington, I was reading up on her this week. She had a long, hard blues life. She was born in Tuscaloosa, Alabama, in 1924, August of 1924. She passed away in Detroit, Michigan, 1963, December 1963. She died of overdose of sleeping pills and alcohol when her career was just blossoming out. That's the way it go. It just seemed like, you know, dies too early or leave us too early, but that was been in the making from the day one she was born. That's just the way it went. Okay, born in 1924, Tuscaloosa, Alabama. And what we just heard, that's Get Lost. That's, oh man, that's an old song. That song was recorded, I believe, in 1943. It's 65 years old. 1943. Donna Washington. And of course, she started when doing gospel in the church, and her mother played the piano in the church in Chicago, and she won the Armitage Hour there at the Rigger Theater there in Chicago. And from that on, from 1939 up to 1963, she was beginning to let the public know who she was, and she got named from one of her record producers. He named her real name is Diana Ruby Lee Jones, and he named her Diana Washington in show business. And from 1939 up until 1963, she was on the billboard and on the charts, Diana Washington. And the one we just heard was 1943. All right, Diana Washington, right here on WEVL. And we are just, we have a few more by Diana Washington. A great lady. They call her the King of the Blues back in the day.

Yeah, Diana Washington. Yeah. Yeah, cool daddy blues. And like I said, you could tell by her performance that she had personal problems. And she was married 6 times. Yeah. From 1924 when she come into the world. I imagine probably about 1939 or 40. In other words, she was married 6 times up until 1963. She was married 6 times. So she was probably having love or struggle. You know how that go. And you can tell in her performance that she had some problems.

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Say you're supposed to see a dentist about twice a year, that's right.

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D. Cap'n Pete Henderson hosted the Blues Cruise from 1982 until his untimely death in July 2008. For more information about him, please visit WEVL.org.

song Dickie Best wrote from our second album, in memory of Elizabeth Reed.

Ah, yeah. It's 10:21, and you're listening to WVL, Captain Pete's Blues Cruise. That happened to be the Allman Brothers. Oh, they had some difficulties and some unfortunate in their history of their life, brothers. The Allman Brothers Band, that's what that was. And the top of that was Donna Washington, Long John, and the Robert Nighthawk, Fries Point, Mississippi Blues. Feel So Bad, Freight Train Blues, Highway 61 by Charlie Musselwhite, then the Allman Brothers right here on WVL. You know, and about an hour and a half, Groundhog Day, the second of farewell. We're going to do a couple Groundhog Blues right here on WVL. We've been looking for some Groundhog Blues. We know for hundreds of them that can't find them tonight, but we got something. Yeah, you're listening to your volunteer station, WEVL, Memphis. Okay, we're going to go with Big Joe William and Sonny Boy William. Recorded, I believe, 1937, I believe. Groundhog Blues from this guy from Jackson, Tennessee, Big Joe William from Crawfordville, Mississippi.

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All right, the time is 10:43, and you are listening to WVL Memphis. Oh, yeah, nothing but the blues right here from 9 to midnight on Friday night. Nothing but the blues. Hope you's enjoying your volunteer station. Yeah, okay, we did T-Bone Walker, T-Bone Stroll, then Lester William, One a Time Blues. Ira Johanna, Since I Met You, Baby. Freddie King, Going Down. What we just heard was Son Jackson, Hole in the Wall. Right here on WEVL. 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And I'm quite sure you'll be glad you did. I'm quite sure it's a program on WEVL that you enjoy listening at. All right, and we appreciate the support, WEVL. Well, let's see, I believe this is the 32nd year WEVL been existing. Thank you for supporting WEVL and keeping all of this different type of diversity program going on WEVL. I know I love it myself. Listen to this, then I listen to that, listen to this, listen to that, listen to this. And it's real interesting. Okay, I see, we're going to get back into the blues, what we're supposed to be doing. Let's see what we got on the queue here with some Texas blues what we've been playing from tonight. Well, you know, you can just go on and on. Louisiana, Texas, Alabama, Carolina, North Carolina, South Carolina, Virginia, Florida, Louisiana, Mississippi. You can just go on and on with the blues out of these southern states. You don't never get through. You don't never get through. You just cut off.

what's wrong with me. I can't even get no mail. I know something got to be wrong with me.

Yeah, Mackenzie Morgan Field. Yeah, he had a different feeling on that one. That's the way the blues go. I done talked to these different bluesmen. They said sometimes they cut a record, said they don't feel it. And when they do it again, it'd be all indifferent. He said that's why they sound. Junior Wells told me that, Buddy Guy. He said it's different in the time. You catch them just right when they, you know, get ready to record. You catch them just right, you get that's a whole different, you know, another person, you might say. And sometimes it ain't like that. That's why they call it the blues. Yeah, that was Muddy Waters. Feel Like Crying. Yeah, when I was growing up, I'd be in the other room, outdoors, and something beating went wrong with one of my daddy's neighbors, family, or whatever, on the plantation. He'd be over there crying. I used to say to that little boy, that grown man crying. I didn't know what he was crying about until I got older. Then I found out what they was crying about. Yeah, woman had left, and they had about 7-8 children there. Woman and walked out. You come in from the field, they gone, and the kids walking around there. Mama, what daddy? Mama, what daddy? What daddy? What mama? And all that stuff. That'll make you have the blues. That's when they started to make it and had a chance to make this stuff. You know what I mean? Yeah. You're listening to WVL Memphis, Captain Pete's Blues Cruise. And it just. The real thing, I like to bring out the real blues, you know. And these cats know what blues is. The way things is now, you know, we call it blues, but it ain't the blues like it was.

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Walk when I walk and talk when I talk. That's all I want you to do.

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Yo, what's up, Big Joe? 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Follow the years, man. Sad boy, sad. And when a wild ox take a bee, while on his mom, it take a rock and chill a rock, a roll ball to roll, the nice teeth of woman.

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You know, excuse me, mother. That's why I ain't never home with a man. Play guitar, wife.

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I'm Roscoe Gordon. One of the greatest stations that I've ever listened to is WEVL. Keep listening. You just might hear one of my recordings.

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0: Party. 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
1: Oh, yeah. The time is 11:45, and you're listening to WEVL Memphis. Captain Pete's Blues Cruise. Okay, let's see if we can catch up. We did Son Jackson, Homeless Blues, Cairo Blues, Muddy Waters. A double cut of Muddy Waters. I Feel Like Crying. Sonny Boy William, number two. Your Love for Me is True. Don't Mistreat Me. I Am Getting Tired. Don't Misuse Me. I Am Getting Tired. Victoria Spivey, Texas Lady. TB Blues. Big Joe William, Back in the Bottom. Lightning Hopkins, It's a Sin to Be Rich. And It's a Crying Shame to Be Poor. Just Out of Louisiana. Went to Johnny Copeland. Hog Tied and Collared, Flying High. And Booker White, Stuttgart, Arkansas. Right here on WEVL, we have just a few more minutes on the Blues Cruise. So hope you stay tuned until we end the Blues Cruise. Oh, I've enjoyed doing the Blues Cruise tonight, as I always.

I tried, didn't do no good. 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I got to cut out from her. I got to cut out from her. I got to cut out from the little child. God knows she's not no good. My mother told me a long time to leave alone. But mother just didn't know what in the world was going on. I had to cut out. Cut out from her. I had to cut out from the little child because she wasn't no good. When I first met her, she was barefooted. She didn't have her changing clothes. She couldn't even pay house rent. She just sleeping from door to door. But now I got to cut out. I got to cut out from her.

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I got to cut out. I got to cut out from the little child. Yes, I got to cut out from her because she's not no good. I paid her house rent on a small doctor bill. Now she done got to the place she's trying to get my best friend killed. I got to cut out.

Well, that looked like that's it. That's it for tonight. The time is 11:50, and you're listening to WVL. WVL Memphis, and if you tune in late, I'm sorry. Tune in early next week. Hey, Lord bless, we be doing this some again. That's for real. Well, I enjoyed doing the Blues Cruise. I hope you enjoyed listening as well as I enjoy bringing it to you each week. Have a good weekend. God bless you. Take care. And good night. And be careful over the weekend or the whole week. Just be careful always. Just that simple. Be careful. Good night, folks.

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Howdy and good morning, friends and neighbors. Welcome to the Bluff City Barn Dance, bringing you bluegrass and old time every Saturday morning here on Volunteer Radio WEVL. This is the Old Ridge Runner, your host for the High Lonesome Sound, calling on Frosty Foster to start off today's show. I'm using my Bible for a roadmap. You're going to be hearing from Ricky Skaggs and Kentucky Thunder featuring Ralph Stanley on Jacob's Vision. And we'll follow that with Alan Bybee and Grasstown. Flatten Scruggs number called You Can Feel It in Your Soul. And to lead things off, here's Paul Williams along with the Victory Trio and a James and Martha Carson song, Satisfied.

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Patty Loveless, along with her guest Dale McCurry, doing the old-timer Working on a Building. You heard it on the Bluff City Barn Dance, coming to you on WEVL FM 89.9. Next up, High Fidelity is here to tell you they have changed their mind. And we'll follow that with Steve Gulley. He's going to do Nearer, My God, to Thee. And to start things off, here's Peter Rowan getting together with Max Warham and the rest of the gang to do Drifting Too Far from the Shore.

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Let's head to the 1960s for some bluegrass gospel from folks like the Stanley Brothers, Dying a Sinner's Death. Bill Monroe and the Bluegrass Boys Have Found the Way. The Osborne Brothers sing The Black Sheep Have Returned to the Fold, and finish up with Don Reno and Red Smiley Heading Higher and Higher. 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

And we're back in the 21st century with Jim Hurst, remembering what it was like at the old country church. Closing out our first hour here on today's Barn Dance, you're going to hear from Mo Pitney and Johnny Meyer with a song called Lord Sabbath. And we'll follow that with Darren and Brooke Aldrich. They're going to do one called Your Unfailing Love, and we'll start things off with Jerry Sally. He's here to let you know it's a God thing.

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This is the Old Ridge Runner, broadcasting from downtown Memphis, Tennessee at 89.9 on the FM dial, WEVL.org on the World Wide Web. Welcoming you to this morning's edition of the Bluff City Barn Dance. 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

The Nashville Bluegrass Band and their version of Bill Monroe's tune, Crossing the Cumberland. Playing it for you on the Bluff City Barn Dance. Bringing the bluegrass to you on a Saturday morning here on WEVL. And you're going to be hearing from Rhonda Vincent, You're Back on My Mind Again. And we'll follow that with Steel Drivers, Chris Stapleton Era, Midnight on the Mountain. Leading off with Kathy Kallick and her fine band, and the old-timer Get Along Home, Cindy.

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So cool, so hip, so sheltered by frames of UV protection to show the world you are a force. But did you also know by wearing sunglasses you're doing your eyes a favor? 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

Charlie Poole and his North Carolina Ramblers are sad to report my wife went away and done left me. That's the old-timer for our second hour here on today's Bluff City Barn Dance. And now let's get into some bluegrass from the early years. The Stanley Brothers will feature Pee Wee Lambert on a number called The Ramblers Blues, and we'll follow that with the Lonesome Pine Fiddlers. They say, "Don't Forget Me." Mack Weisman has Four Walls Around Him, and we'll follow that with Larry Richardson. And Happy Smith, twin banjos on Let Me Fall, Little Girl, Let Me Fall. And starting things off with the original bluegrass band, Bill Monroe and the Bluegrass Boys, featuring Lester Flatt and Earl Scruggs, Going Back to Old Kentucky.

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Jimmy Martin and his Sunny Mountain Boys are going to let it skip, hop, wobble, rattle, ramble, and roll. They're letting you know about it on the Bluff City Barn Dance, bringing you bluegrass and old time on WEVL FM 89.9. Closing out our second hour here on the Barn Dance, you're going to be hearing from the Osborne Brothers with Red Allen and the old timer Down in the Willow Garden. Bill Clifton will follow that. He says, "Wake up, darling Corey." And finishing up, it's the Lilly Brothers with Tex Logan on the fiddle, their version of Bill Monroe's Wheel Hoss. We'll lead things off with Don Reno and Red Smiley. Here's a recording they did for the Dot Record label, One Teardrop and One Step Away.

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Getting the third hour of the Barn Dance started with Allison Brown and Steve Martin and their guest Vince Gill. Vince singing a song called Since You Said Goodbye, also known as Wall Guitar. Next on the Barn Dance, we'll have Becky Buller do a James Taylor song about the mill worker. And then Unspoken Tradition are going to tell you the story of Katie and Burl. Finishing up with Wyatt Ellis. He hears that choo-choo coming and will start off with East Nash Grass. Here's the one called Bend in the Road.

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Danny Barnes and the Bad Livers. They're going on back to Mom and Dad. And I think we'll play some new music with the old-time feel here for this next set. We'll call on the new Lost City Ramblers, God's Gonna Ease My Trumbling Mind. And we'll finish up with a tune from the Ilmo Boys, one called Saddle Old Kate. And we'll start off with John Hartford. This is a song he calls Dunbar.

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The Carter Family song on today's Bar Dance features a rare lead vocal from A.P. Carter. Gonna take a ride on that cannonball. Let's head back to the early days of country music, back when it was called hillbilly music. We'll call on Dave McCarn to sing about Everyday Dirt. And we'll follow that with Bess Pennington, Jack and May, Let Us Be Sweethearts Again. We'll finish up with Charlie Poole and his North Carolina Ramblers playing a tune they call the Southern Medley, and start off with the Allen Brothers. They have the Chain Store Blues.

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Doc Watson getting together with Lester Flatt and Earl Scruggs to pick a tune borrowed from I Ain't Got Nobody. They titled it Nothing to It. Closing out our third hour here on the Bluff City Barn Dance with some 1960s bluegrass. Bill Monroe and the Bluegrass Boys will do their version of All the Good Times Are Past and Gone. And we'll follow that with Ralph Stanley, and he's going to the fair. We'll finish up with the Osborne Brothers. Today has been a lonesome day, and start off with Jimmy Martin and the Sunny Mountain Boys. You're gonna change, or I'm gonna leave.

0: Curly Ray, where's all the people going in such a rush?
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2: Oh, yeah, they're going to the big fair in town. Well, they got some of the funniest things you ever saw.
0: Well, come on, let's go to the fair.

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Starting off the final hour of the Bar Dance with Carson Peters and Iron Mountain. They say it's down to the mountains or you. Next up, you're going to hear from Jim Lauderdale with the Poe Ramblin' Boys. They're warning you, don't look down. Then we'll follow that with Tony Trischka and Sam Bush and a take on Here Comes the Bride. Jamie Daly and Darren Vincent will finish up with The Moon Shines on the Still, and we'll lead things off with Throwdown Thursday and a fella with the Friday Night Blues.

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And there's a brand new song from Greg Blake. It's just wondering if he's a victim of the game. He's asking that question on the Bluff City Barn Dance, bringing you the bluegrass on WEBL every Saturday morning. Next up, you're going to hear from Della May. They're going to sing about their family tree. 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

songs from the Road Band, telling you the story of Eliza Battle. That's off their new release, Just Hanging On. You heard it on the Bluff City Barn Dance, and you're getting ready to hear some more new music. We've got Full Chord along with their guest Billy Strings. They're going to sing their latest single, Hubris Came to Town. First up, it's Steep Canyon Rangers. Their new project is called Next Act, and the one that we're going to hear off of that is called Some Days.

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Pat asked the dentist if he could take a bad tooth out without a nick. Well, the dentist, he told him he was at the place that Pat in the chair, and he opened up his fist. So they gave a boy a pin that measured 2 feet. When I pulled, jobbed the pin in the seat. Well, the dentist, he pulled, and the boy, he jabbed Pat Junction and hollered,

Uncle Dave Macon, telling you the story of the cross-eyed butcher and a cackling hen. When you hear the Dixie Dew drop, you know it's time to wind up today's Bluff City Barn Dance. So we've got the big three from the early days ready to go. You'll hear from Lester Flatt, Earl Scruggs, and the Foggy Mountain Boys. Follow that with Bill Monroe and lead off with Carter and Ralph Stanley. Here's one about those stone walls, steel bars, and you on my mind.

Bluegrass fans, that's going to do it for this week's edition of the Bluff City Barn Dance. The Old Ridge Runner would like to thank you all for tuning in today. I hope that you enjoyed my program, and I invite you to come on back next Saturday, 6 a.m. bright and early, for four more hours of bluegrass and old time here on WEVL FM 89.9. Stick around and give a listen to Strands of the Celtic Knot, coming your way next here on Volunteer Radio. The Duke of Earl, Robert Campbell, will be here to take you on a musical trip across the Atlantic Ocean to the British Isles. Y'all enjoy your weekend, and we'll see you back next Saturday.

Well, good morning, fans and friends of traditional and folk music from Scotland and Ireland and Wales and beyond. Welcome back to Strands of the Celtic Knot. We're opening today's program with a few brief selections from a CD entitled The Harp of Brandis Weir. It's music composed by Sylvia Woods, who also was a member of Robin Williamson's merry band when Robin made a foray into America many years ago. She was one of the harpers. Robin, of course, plays harpist as well. Anyway, this Harp of Brandis Weir is a long tale about a harper who spins his own island from the strings and the tunes that emanate from his harp. We're going to hear two more selections. We opened with a piece entitled The Legend. Along with Sylvia, we had Christopher Caswell on the keyed wooden flute. Up next, we'll hear Sylvia in a piece called Dialogue with a Brook, and she'll be performing the metal-strung harp. And then we'll conclude this segment with Gypsy Mirage, featuring, in addition to Christopher and Sylvia, Alexander Epler on cymbalom, George Green on drums, John Hatton on acoustic bass, and Don Snyder on tambourine. So sit back and enjoy a couple more selections of The Harp of Brandis Weir.

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Yeah, from out in the Hebrides. Beautiful young lass by the name of Isabel Ann Martin from her CD, Duzlak is Ore, or Dust and Gold. We had two selections, a piece that just finished on Gra a Hoog, and prior to that, featuring, well, the liner notes don't cover who was providing the harmony vocals. It was a male, Lehamor Na Thang was the name of the song, featuring, you know, real upbeat tempo and some nice percussion and some splendid electric guitar work. I'm a fool for a good electric guitar passage anywhere in any kind of music. I don't care whether it's jazz or rock or rockabilly or Celtic, you name it. Wherever there is a good passage of electric guitar, I'm all ears. And we had some in that song, Lehamor, featuring Mr. Scott Neubert on the electric guitar, a piece recorded by Malcolm Jones. And I have come to be a firm believer in Mr. Jones's abilities. He is just incredible in the production room, and he himself is a masterful electric guitarist, played with a group called Run Rig there in Scotland for many a year. And he's resident on Sky. If you felt like there might have been something contemporary and American sounding about that song in the middle there, well, it was partly recorded in Nashville and partly in Glasgow. So how about that? Elsewhere in the set of music, you heard some exemplary piping and fiddling courtesy of the duo Patty Glacken and Robbie Hannon. And we had three selections from the harp of Brandis Weir, composition by Sylvia Woods and featuring herself on the wire-strung harp. Oh, how you doing this morning? I hope everything is just copacetic in your world. And I hope you'll stick to WEVL all day today. We'll do our best to make it your time well spent. Coming up next, we'll have music from kind of a sound-alike, look-alike. Well, not really. Yeah, I guess you might as well say. If you just glanced at the spines or the covers of these two CDs, you'd say, oh, well, the same band. But it's not. One of them is Taras, T-A-R-R-A-S, and the other is Tanis, T-A-N-N-A-S. So from Taras and Tanis, we're going to have a couple of selections here. Yeah, a little play on the letters. We'll open with The Russian and the Radio from Tanis, Taras, Taras, Taras. Это было бы

Oh, didn't we visit some foreign lands in this set? Yeah, just now saying goodbye to Millennium Village, courtesy of Def Shepherd, featuring one Rory Campbell on the bagpipes and Malcolm Stitt on the left-handed bouzouki and guitars. Malcolm, a man, really gets around in music. The Def Shepherd was one of the groups that he played with. He had a duo connection with Rory Campbell that was quite interesting and produced a couple of CDs. And now he plays off and on with the Boys of the Lock. So quite talented and illustrious, we might say. We had Malcolm Stitt in another configuration in the group Tennis prior to that. We had two selections from Tennis. That was the Scottish-sounding T-word group. We had the Old Hags set, followed by a song written by Alan MacDonald, Cum Ergala. And from Tarras, T-A-R-R-A-S, to open this set, we had two selections from their from the CD Walking Down Main Street. We had The Russian and the Radio, followed by a nice interpretation of Ye Mariners All. And the penultimate piece in that set was a rather lengthy display of many different instruments and fireworks as well. Music actually called a hushaby, a lullaby. It was performed by Dalla Cornish Group, all the way from Cornwall, at their Goldawan Fest in Penzance in the year 2003, recorded live, as you might presume. And the hushaby, or the lullaby, comes at the very end, in the last minute and 40 seconds, after all of the music and all of the different instruments, including a gaita, which is the Galician bagpipe. And the last 40 minutes or so, you have the lullaby. Hushaby, my little crumb. That's an affectionate word for a bairn, isn't it? A crumb. Okay. Owee! It's already 4 minutes. We are into our second hour here on Strands of the Celtic Knot at WEVL Memphis. Robert Campbell, Duke of Earl, your host for this radio program. Coming up next, how about we celebrate a birthday? Born on this day in the year 1907, an Irish poet and playwright born in Belfast, the son of a Protestant minister who became a bishop in the Irish Anglican Church, one Frederick Louis MacNeice. MacNeice was keenly interested in ancient literature and civilizations, especially Egyptian and Norse mythology. He was part of W.H. Auden's circle of friends and poets at Oxford. His work after college included 6 years of teaching classics at Birmingham University, where he wrote Letters from Ireland in collaboration with Auden, and also wrote I Crossed the Minch and Zoo, collaborations with illustrator Nancy Coldstream. He also spent 1 year as a guest lecturer at Cornell, 3 years as the Greek lecturer at Bedford College for Women at the University of London, and 12 years as a freelance journalist and playwright for the BBC. He was acquainted with some very illustrious people of the time, including several musicians and composers. MacNeice's play, Out of the Picture, in 1937, was produced by the Group Theater with music by Benjamin Britten. And his radio play, Christopher Columbus, in 1942, featured music by William Walton. And it was conducted, the first performance, by Adrian Bolt, starring Laurence Olivier.
Two of his drinking buddies were Dylan Thomas, who acted in some of McNeice's early radio plays, and Dominic Behan, who took assignments from Life magazine, which overlapped McNeice's BBC assignments. McNeice was awarded the CBE in 1958 and died of viral pneumonia at the age of 55 after a rain-drenched episode on the moors while trying, during a caving trip in Yorkshire, trying to collect sound effects for his final radio play, Parsons from Porlock. We're going to call upon the Battlefield Band, who put one of McNeice's poems to music. It's called Bagpipe Music. McNeice, I ran across a piece of recorded material, archival material, that features McNeice reciting the poem as a poem and also commenting about it at the beginning of, prior to the recitation. He said, "One of the points about it was to try and suggest, by the sound of the lines, the noise of the bagpipes. It is dealing with the cultural decline of the Highlands and the islands of Scotland during the 1930s, and the clash between this dying folk culture and the new slick urban culture that is bound to supersede it."

All right, the Battlefield Band, featuring the dual pipery of Mike Katz, the bearded one, and Ewan Henderson, the multi-talented, multi-instrumentalist. Well, I guess they really both are multi-talented, multi-instrumentalists, except I've never known Katz to sing, except perhaps in backing vocals. But Ewan, that was his voice you heard in the diddling in that piece of tunes, beginning with Major George Morrison. And we heard the Battlefield Band featuring the vocals of Sean O'Donnell doing a Louis McNeice poem set to music called Bagpipe Music. All right, another birthday to celebrate coming up a little later this week. Born in the year 1709, was an English poet, essayist, literary critic, and lexicographer, one Samuel Johnson, often called Dr. Johnson. Even though his formal education was fairly scant, he was a voracious reader and grew up in his father's bookstore in Litchfield. Unfortunately, he was a bit sickly during his youth, well, for most of his life, actually, suffered from scrofula, which is an infection of the lymph nodes, and poor eyesight. But he was strong-willed as a child, tall and large-boned, with quirky tics and mannerisms. He probably suffered from what we know today as Tourette syndrome, lived most of his life in poverty, but was a traveled man, spent some time in the Scottish Highlands and Islands with his biographer, Boswell. He has honorary degrees, including a Master of Arts degree from Oxford, doctorates from Trinity College Dublin, and from Oxford. Along with the painter Joshua Reynolds, Johnson founded the Literary Club of London in 1764, and its members were some of the most illustrious thinkers of the day. Edmund Burke, an Irish statesman and orator and philosopher, David Garrick, the actor, Oliver Goldsmith, Irish novelist and playwright, historian Edward Gibbon, and economist Adam Smith, who once remarked, "Johnson knew more books than any man alive." In 1755, Johnson took this copious knowledge and brought out a dictionary of the English language. It took 9 years to complete and was the primary lexicon of the English language for 173 years. Until publication of the 10-volume Oxford English Dictionary in 1928. Johnson also annotated the plays of William Shakespeare. He wrote of his journey to the Western Islands in Scotland in 1775 and compiled a book of the biographies and critical analysis of the major English poets of the 17th and 18th century, into a book called Lives of the Poets. During his last 2 years, Johnson suffered from bronchitis, gout, depression, and blindness, died of heart failure, and was buried in Westminster Abbey, London. He was a keen observer of mankind, Johnson, and put a lot of his thoughts down into not only the dictionary. Yeah, the dictionary contains some really choice material. Get a copy of it one day and just kind of thumb through, and you will see evidence of Johnson's wit throughout. He once observed, courtesy of Boswell's interviewing and incorporating into the life of Johnson, this:
A generous and elevated mind is distinguished by nothing more certainly than an eminent degree of curiosity. Johnson also remarked, "The true measure of a man is how he treats someone who can do him absolutely no good." This is one of the disadvantages of wine. It makes a man mistake words for thoughts. I love that one. That's great. And just a few evidences from his dictionary. He once, in the dictionary, gave a definition for oats as a grain which in England is generally given to horses, but in Scotland appears to support the people. He also defined the word kickshaw, a dish so changed by the cookery that it can scarcely be known. And excise, a hateful tax levied upon commodities, and adjudged not by the common judges of property, but wretches hired by those to whom excise is paid. Taking a little editorial liberality with his definitions on Samuel Johnson. We're going to commemorate Samuel Johnson in music with a couple of selections from William Jackson and friends, those friends including Mackenzie, famous girl singing group, all sisters too, from the Hebridean Islands. And the CD is called Notes from the Hebridean Islands. After two selections from that CD, we'll go into one of my favorite pieces of recorded pipe and drum music of all time, Journey to Sky, as performed by the 78th Fraser Highlanders.

Yeah, the applause goes on, seemingly forever, and well deserved. Yeah, more than 40 seconds of applause coming from County Hall Antrim, a live performance in 1987, the year of the 78th, Frasers became the first pipe and drum band outside of Scotland to win the world championships. And there's a darn good reason they won it, too. Oh, boy. Well rehearsed, well guided, and they had some stellar individual performers, including pipe major Bill Livingston, who led the group, the drum corps led by the famous J. Reed Maxwell, other pipers who went on to claim individual honors in various and sundry places include Michael Gray, Gordon McRae, and Bruce Gandy. This recording made the year they achieved that pinnacle of the world championships, recorded in 1987. Golly. That's just a stunning 6-minute display of music. I hope you enjoyed it too. The 78th Fraser Highlanders, Journey to Sky. All right, in the next few minutes, we're going to call this the Get Out There set. Yeah, I like to kind of break things out every now and then and let some of the groups just, well, like Dalla we had earlier, you know, the group from Cornwall, that live piece that featured a lot of unusual instruments, kind of in a jam melody, and we'll hear one of those jam melodies coming up from Cantrip in just a wee moment. Other people to look forward to in this upcoming set include the Barley Shakes, Lau, Fraser Fifield, and the Leto Wright Band. So, without any further ado, Cantrip.

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Yeah, a little high-octane folk rock music for your listening pleasure. Courtesy of the Three Wizards of Minneapolis, Leto, Wright, and Jacobs. You just heard John Wright singing the song of the old famous racehorse, Skewball. Before that, it was a medley of traditional tunes. Beamish's Goat, Deaver the Dancer, and Real Naantakta. Elsewhere in this extend to the extremities set, we might say, we had music from Fraser Fifield and Friends from Honest Water. We heard the piece entitled Velvet Jig. We started at the top of this hour with Lao, a selection entitled Himba, from their CD Lightweights and Gentlemen. Also, we had the Barley Shakes from their Gakhean recording that we've been featuring over the past several weeks. We had the final track called Sean in the City. And from Cantrip, to get it all flowing in the right direction, the first selection in this set, Hot and Cold, from their CD, The Crossing. Okay, I hope you enjoyed all that. It was fun for me, too. But the strangeness doesn't end there. No, we continue for just a little bit. Yes, we do. We're going to have two selections from the group Anachronos to round out our look at material in the CD based upon a book by the same name, The Red Book of Ossory. Red Book of Ossory, compiled by Richard Ledred, who was Bishop of Ossory and Kilkenny.

Kinney. Back in the years 1317 to 1361, what makes the Red Book sort of unique? Well, first of all, it's in Latin, which was not unique at the time. All church manuscripts were written in Latin up until the Protestant Reformation. But what makes this so interesting is it's a collection of life during the time. There are hymns to the Virgin Mary. There are Christmas songs. There are musings from a personal perspective based upon behavior of parishioners. There are even legal documents included in this Red Book of Ossory, all written by Richard Ledred. So the two selections we're going to hear are In Christi Fit Memoria and Ubi Eam Sunt. The first one features music by Christina O'Leary, the brainchild behind this collection of material, which much of it is based upon old medieval tunes coming from Flanders, from England, from France, and one even from, I think, Bologna in Italy. And there is also material that is improvisational, and we're going to hear one of each of those. In Christi is a piece of music written basically by Christine O'Leary, but it's an improvisation. And the second piece that you'll hear, Ubi Eam Sunt, is based on a piece of music, French music, from the 13th century. We'll follow that with a song from Orla Fallon.

All right, music from a CD called Lore, featuring Orla Fallon on vocals. Yeah, it was her you just heard on Do You Love an Apple? Kind of cleaned up lyrics from the version that I very first heard, which was sung by Trina McDonnell. And let's see, well, it had slang in it. You know, it wasn't bad or anything. It just had some slang words in it, and this version has no slang. Do You Love an Apple? Before that, an instrumental called Kitty Nakuman, featuring Mr. Don Shea, who was the producer and the multi-instrumentalist who provided much of the accompaniment on this album. Before that, two selections from Anachronos, featuring Katrina O'Leary. We heard In Christi Fit Memoria and Ubi Iam Sunt. I'd like to take a moment and just read to you the translation of the lyrics. A translation by Christina, and the original text was by Bishop Richard Ledred of Ossory in the early and mid-1300s in Kilkenny, Ireland. The piece is entitled Ubi Iam Sunt. Translated title is Where Are They Now? Translation goes as follows. You will see what and how much in the world is seductive error. The leaders of the flocks, the pompous lawmakers, where are they now? Because they acted in subterfuge, now they have perished in darkness. You will see what and how much in the world is seductive error. Many elegant kings in the past crossed over. Where are they now? And felt the pain of their purifying bones in the tombs, their punished souls and spirits lamenting amongst the damned. You will see what and how much in the world is seductive error. It is to be considered by those who are yet to come. Where are they now? May they reflect upon themselves so that, safe and sheltered from grief, they may be raised up to rejoice with those above. You will see what and how much in the world is seductive power. Text from the Red Book of Ossory. Well, let's continue on with a little more music here. We're going to bring up the Celtic Fiddle Festival for a little extended set of tunes. Kevin Burke, Christian Lemaitre, and Johnny Cunningham in this version of the Celtic Fiddle Fest. Take it away, boys.

0: This is Michael York. The world's population has nearly quadrupled in this century, putting tremendous strain on our natural resources. 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How will we manage if the number of people on this planet doubles during the next 40 years? How dense can we get? 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

Yeah, the mountains are calling me on home, too. I got to give up the catbird seat to Ed Durmeyer. Coming up next with Through the Cracks. I know you want to stick around and see what Ed has to offer on today's program. That was Dick Gaughan doing an Alan Taylor song, Land of the North Wind. Prior to that, a couple of selections also of some of our favorite places in Scotland, the Braes of Killiecrankie, as sung by Jimmy McMenemy and his group Cornog, and it was the mist-covered mountains, and those mist-covered mountains are the coolings of sky. All right, wherever you go today, whatever you do, be safe, be prudent, and be well. Come on back next week and join me again for Strands of the Celtic Knot.

Here's Jonathan Edwards from 1972's Honky Tonk Stardust Cowboy with Give Us a Song. I'm Ed Dermeyer for Through the Cracks, following an excellent edition of Robert Campbell's Strands of the Celtic Knot every Saturday right here on Volunteer Radio, WEVL 89.9 FM, and on the web at WEVL.org. Right now, former Memphian Valerie June from her Brighter Blue extended single with something she adapted from various blues numbers, as the blues men used to do themselves. It's called Trouble in Mind. Valerie June right here on WEVL and Through the Cracks.

There's Ray Wiley Hubbard from his latest album, Reel to Reel for Reel, with one called Cobwebs. And before that, Candace Ivory was joined by Yubu Kazungo for a song called Foolish Dreams from Candace's album, New Southern Vintage. This is Through the Cracks on Volunteer Radio, WEVL 89.9 FM. I'm Ed Dermeyer. And if you want to know more about what's happening at WEVL, then join us on Facebook and Instagram. 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Right now, Laura Nero from 1966's Time and Love with Stony End.

0: There's Mike Ferris from his album The Sound of Muscle Shoals, with one he co-wrote with Will McFarlane called Learning to Love. And before that, Elin Jewell did the A-side to her single Soul Kitchen. You're tuned to Through the Cracks here on Volunteer Radio, WEVL 89.9 FM. I'm Ed Dermeyer. And if you have a request for the next edition of Through the Cracks, or a comment or a question about something you hear today, you can email me at ed@wevl.org. Coming up next, Rhiannon Giddens with the title track to her new album. That's coming up right after this message.
1: Hi, I'm Charles McQueen. I spent pretty much my whole life living and working in Shady Valley, Tennessee. 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

There's former Memphian William Lee Ellis from his 2002 album Conqueror with Rider on Your Soul. And before that, Rhiannon Giddens did the title track to her new album, Hope is the Thing with Feathers. I'm Ed Dermeyer for Through the Cracks on Volunteer Radio, WEVL, 89.9 FM. 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Right now, Buddy Miller is joined by Regina McCrary from Buddy's self-titled new album with a song wife Julie wrote called Ruby Hang On. Buddy Miller right here on WEVL and Through the Cracks.

0: There's Aaron Lee Tajan from the Various Artists tribute to Guy Clark's first record, Old Number One Revisited, with Instant Coffee Blues. And before that, Arkansas's Mallory Everett did Family Curse from her album Time to Learn. It's happening on Through the Cracks and Volunteer Radio, WEVL, 89.9 FM, and on the web at WEVL.org. Coming up next, Gerf Morlicks from his album Caveman. That's coming up right after this very important message.
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There's Ruthie Foster from her new album, Just Say Yes, with a song called Tangled. And before that, Gerf Morlix did one called I Dig Your Crazy Brain from Caveman. I'm Ed Dermeyer for Through the Cracks on independent listener-supported volunteer radio, WEVL Memphis. Getting ready to get into the second half, the second hour of the program momentarily. 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Coming up next, Dave's True Story from Simple Twist of Fate. 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
1: There's Floyd Mercantile, Jenna Nichols on lead vocals on that one, along with Peter Mulvey from the self-titled album with a song called Your Considerable Charms. Before that, Memphis own Mark Edgar Stewart did Ms. America, recorded live on Through the Cracks in the WEVL studios in February of 2015. And before that, more Memphis music from Star and Micey and their recent single, Hey Love. 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I'm Ed Durmeyer. 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Right now, here's Sarah Jarosz from her 2016 album Undercurrent with a song she co-wrote with Parker Millsap called Coming Undone. Sarah Jarosz right here on WEVL and Through the Cracks.

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0: There's Gillian Welch from Boots Number One, the official revival bootleg, with an outtake from the Sessions' Riverboat Song. And before that, the Jayhawks did It'll Be All Right Tonight from their new one, Sanctuary Park. You're tuned to Through the Cracks here on Volunteer Radio, WEVL, 89.9 FM, and on the web at WEVL.org. Coming up next, Graham Winchester from his latest album, Feeling Like Dealin'. That's coming up right after this message.
1: 2000 report to airport in sight.
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There's Howard Worth and the Moonbeams from the 1981 album King Brilliant with a song called A Human Note. And before that, Memphis on Graham Winchester did Where Do We Start from his latest album, Feeling Like Dealing. It's happening on Through the Cracks and Volunteer Radio, WEVL, 89.9 FM. And on the web at WEVL.org, I'm Ed Durmeyer. I've got some time to go in the program. I hope you can stay with me. And be sure to stay tuned at 3 for E-Town every Saturday right here on Volunteer Radio. Right now, more Memphis music from Taliba Sophia and her latest album, Eternal, with one called Buddha.

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There's Elizabeth Cook from her latest album, Great Television, with the Stones' 19th Nervous Breakdown. And before that, Todd Snyder did Older Woman from High Lonesome and Then Some, the album that was released just about a month before Todd's death last November. And at the time of his death, Todd had just wrapped up a bunch of demos for a new album, which will be released on October 9th. And it's called My Second Rodeo. I'm Ed Dermeyer for Through the Cracks on Volunteer Radio, WEVL 89.9 FM, and on the web at WEVL.org. How about another 60s cover right here? Here's Nikki Bloom from The Beat Goes On. Nikki Bloom sings Cher with the Sonny Bono composition The Beat Goes On, along with former Grambler Stephen Adams.

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There's Bob Dylan from 1978, Street Legal with Baby Stop Crying. And before that, Memphis music from Twin Fiction brothers Ben and Jacob Church in the band from the self-titled album, a Ben Church composition called Running Out of Time. And that's just about all the time I have for today. I'm Ed Durmeyer. I'd like to say thanks for listening, and thanks especially for all of our members for making all this possible, because you know we can't do what we do if you don't do what you do. Be sure to stay tuned for E-Town coming up next here on Volunteer Radio. Take care of yourselves, take care of each other, and I'll see you next time for another edition of Through the Cracks, right here on WEVL Memphis.

0: from E-Town Hall in the foothills of the Rocky Mountains. It's E-Town with this week's guests from Nashville, Tennessee, Emily Nene. From Ithaca, New York, Fred Gage and John Schmauk. And from North Carolina, his Golden Messenger. I'm Helen Forrester. Right now, join me, if you would, in welcoming our host, Nick Forrester.
1: Thanks, Helen. Welcome, everybody, to E-Town Hall. We have a great combination of guests this week, and they all have something in common, which is unusual. They all got their start in California and then migrated east, the opposite of what's been happening in this country for the last 200 years, where everybody's going west. These guys, renegades. Emily Nene is here. She grew up in the Bay Area. She found her musical voice and her community in Nashville when she moved there. Fred Gage is here. He got to start promoting shows at UCLA in partnership with Bill Graham about 50 years ago or more. And then he migrated to the central New York area, Finger Lakes area, where he opened a blues and barbecue club in an old jail and started festivals and stayed in the music business. But he's begun helping farmers hold on to their lands despite higher costs and taxes by installing solar power. So that's cool, and he's here. He's going to tell us all about that. And MC Taylor, another Southern California kid, got his start as a music-obsessed skateboarder. You know, he got into hardcore and punk and all different kinds of music. He drifted into country music for a little while and singer-songwriters and the Grateful Dead and all the things that young people find when they're curious about music. Creedence, the Birds, all the things. He and his wife moved to North Carolina, I think it was about 20 years ago, to pursue his graduate studies in folklore at the University of North Carolina at Chapel Hill. Pretty soon, they had their first kid, and soon after that, MC Taylor found his authentic voice as a singer and as a writer and as a performer, and he hasn't looked back since. He's just released, I think, maybe his 16th studio record, something like that. It's called I'm People. And he's here on his own this week. So would you please help me welcome back to E-Town, MC Taylor from his Golden Messenger.

0: Hey, everybody.
1: Just a couple weeks ago, I released a record called I'm People that I'm very proud of. And I feel like one of the big themes is sort of the ways that we sort of like hold on to our joy and recognize all of the grief and chaos in the world at the same time. I feel like this is a skill that a lot of people have developed already. I'm just coming to it. So I'm going to play a tune called Heavy World.

Well, I came in for this sound check today expecting to play a song with the band. And Nick said, well, I think we learned most of the songs. Okay. We're going to do a tune from My People Again called Shaky Eyes.

0: 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Thanks for sharing songs from your new record.
1: My pleasure.
0: Heavy world, and we're people who need people. So, yeah, these are themes that are on a lot of people's minds. I think you mentioned that balance between, you know, being aware of what's going on and feeling the challenges and avoiding being overwhelmed and still finding a way to have fun and have some joy. And so is this something you're good at?
1: I mean, no, it's not. No, it's not. That's why I had to write this record. I need I need a curriculum.
0: Yeah.
1: I need the reminders.
0: A good chorus can help.
1: Yeah. All of my talk about the way that hope manifests on this record is like, first of all, I don't know. I have no idea. And the second is like, I'm writing to myself on this record. I feel like if I repeat those words to myself enough times, they will start to like create new pathways.
0: Well, you know, the mark of a great song is that it's both personal and universal. It's tough to do. I do want to just let people know who may not be that familiar with you. I mentioned that you're a Southern California native and that you grew up as a skater kid and kind of being an outsider in a way. Skating to the skate shop. Your dad was a folk singer though, right? Wasn't he like a guitar playing folk singer?
1: Yeah. So my parents grew up, their family settled in Garden Grove, and
0: which used to be both things.
1: Yes, that's right. Yeah. I mean, Orange County was really full of orange trees at one point. In the mid-60s, my dad was super involved in playing folk music, music scare.
0: Did they get nervous when you are playing in art noise bands and punk rock bands? And did they just, hey, he's a skater kid making a lot of racket in the garage?
1: I mean, I feel like this is more for the therapist couch, I would say.
0: We don't have to go there.
1: Yeah, no, it's
0: just interesting because now you're also a dad.
1: Yeah, I think my parents were, there were a lot of things that my parents did amazingly well.
0: Yeah.
1: One thing that we all could have used a little work on, and I think this is a little endemic to that age group, particularly the men, is that it's hard to talk about feelings. And my dad, to this day, I have to like drag it out of him.
0: Yeah.
1: And
0: does he respond to your songwriting?
1: I think that he is totally smitten by it.
0: Yeah, that's awesome.
1: Yeah.
0: That's great. I would describe you as a person who's pretty obsessed or very deeply involved with music and continually curious.
1: Yes.
0: Like you're a curious person. I'm sure that's what led you to study folklore and travel to North Carolina in the first place, but you're a big listener, and to me, looking at your career, it looks like you are always looking from the outside in, trying to understand not just the music, but also the culture.
1: I have the good fortune of being as obsessed with music as I ever have been in my life. I mean, as soon as I realized that I could trade in my allowance for a cassette tape when I was 11 years old, that's what I did.
0: Wow.
1: So, like, I'm still doing that. You ask the guys over at Paradise Found, the local record store, how much money I spent there yesterday. And like, I still get the same thrill. I have not gotten salty about music. Like, I love music.
0: Yeah.
1: I love it.
0: Well, listen, the journey continues, and I'm just so glad you're on it. Congratulations. The record you made up in the Hudson Valley outside of Woodstock and Kingston, that's my neck of the woods, and there's a lot of great

0: up there in terms of artists that have lived there and inhabited those spaces and those places. And there is a spirit to that part of the country.
1: Yeah, I mean, someone was just asking me the other day, like, what is it about the place? Did you feel the place? Does it appear on the record? And I said, it definitely does. It's hard to explain. I think you just have to go there.
0: Yeah.
1: There's something like the energy of that place is truly magical. And it's no surprise that it has been like a magnet for bohemians. I mean, way predating Bob Dylan and the band and all those guys. It going back 100 years before that.
0: Yeah, and I bet it was a sacred spot for a long time before
1: that. Totally.
0: Well, listen, you're capturing energy and spirit and words and language on behalf of the community that we're all part of.
1: Yeah.
0: And at the end of the day, that's noble work. So thanks for doing it.
1: It's my honor.
0: Yeah. Well, let's get back to music. Welcome back, if you would. His Golden Messenger, MC Taylor.
1: All right.

0: That's MC Taylor from His Golden Messenger. Along with E-Tones, Christian Teal, Adam Bodine, Eric Tureen, and Helen Forster. The record is called I'm People. He will be back to play some more music later on in the show.
1: Your visit to E-Town is made possible in part by the Scientific and Cultural Facilities District, or SCFD, one of the largest cultural funding mechanisms in the United States, supporting nearly 300 organizations in the greater Denver, Colorado area. 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

0: I'm Nick Forster. You are listening to E-Town, His Golden Messenger. It's going to be back to play some more music later on. And coming up, Emily Nenny is here, another California native who's found her country voice in her community in Nashville. As I said before, she's going to be up before long. I was talking with MC Taylor about recording outside of Woodstock in upstate New York. Many people still hear the words New York and they think the city. But New York is, of course, a huge state with an enormous amount of wild land and farmland. It is harder than ever these days to make ends meet on a farm with costs of things like fuel and fertilizer and labor, all that stuff skyrocketing. Our next guests are helping farmers in New York State find ways to generate both renewable energy and revenue by adding solar power to the array of things that they produce. And since every little bit helps, this can mean really the difference between hanging on and losing the farm. So I mentioned Fred Gage got his start in the music business in Southern California, promoting shows with Bill Graham more than 50 years ago with artists like Bob Dylan and Neil Young and dozens more. He moved east and is here with his partner, his business partner, John Schmauch. Please welcome to E-Town, John Schmauch and Fred Gage. Welcome, you guys.
1: Nick, what a pleasure to be here. You know, you talk about New York. There's a vibe there just like here. And I spend a lot of time in Woodstock, in the recording studios there. And what great artists have come out of there, you know, the band and Dylan and so many more.
0: Yeah.
1: But there's a vibe like right here on this stage, which is way cool.
0: Oh, cool. Thank you, Fred. Thanks for saying so. Did you go on the road with artists, too, or did you just promote shows, or what was your job?
1: You know, I was always the money guy.
0: Oh, the money guy,
1: I'm the guy that could take a tour that was in trouble and make sense out of it.
0: Oh, cool.
1: So when I first got there, the artists would hate me because I'd be the guy saying, you can't order room service every night with steak and lobster.
0: Yeah.
1: And then wonder why the tour didn't make money.
0: Yeah. And what brought you to New York? What led you to New York State?
1: It's always a woman, isn't it?
0: I don't know. Maybe.
1: So my lovely bride was from upstate New York in a beautiful land.
0: Yeah. Among other things, I mentioned you opened up a blues and barbecue joint in an old jail. That's not a common story.
1: It's kind of insane when you think about it. You would eat right in the jail cells.
0: Yeah.
1: And it worked. It was crazy. People lined out the doors. And it was really a wonderful gig.
0: Sounds
1: I got a little claustrophobic, though.
0: Yeah, I would say, I suspect most people did. Yeah.
1: Yeah.
0: You met John. How did that happen, and what's the connection here?
1: So, a local farmer. We had produced a major festival called Harvest Moon in upstate New York. And one of the farmers came to me that we did Harvest Moon on his property. But the farmer, 10 years down the road, maybe 20 years down the road, got in financial trouble because taxes in upstate New York. So you have these generational farms that have been around for 100 years in the family, and every year they'd have to sell 10 or 20 acres just to pay the taxes. And it wasn't fair. And he said, I met this John guy, and he's talking about solar. Would you help me negotiate the contract? And that's where it all started. It started with one farmer at a table that stood the chance of losing his land. And what we were able to do is teach him how to redirect what he did by putting solar panels and farming his son.
0: Yeah. And John, that was your world, just the setting up solar arrays and putting up solar panels?
2: I have a renewable energy company in New York. Mostly focused on community solar.
0: Yeah, and community solar, just for people listening, that's just larger scale arrays that are shared by a variety of households.
2: Yeah, I'm sure everyone in Colorado is very familiar with community solar, but at the time we were working heavily in upstate New York. This particular project was a 25-acre site, and it was great because it was fallow ground, old pasture land, so we weren't taking anything that's currently viable ag land.
0: Right.
2: And when I presented him with the lease, and he actually said, my lawyer is going to contact you.
0: Yeah.
2: And this is who contacted me.
0: So. The money guy shows
2: the
0: up.
2: The money guy showed up.
0: No more room service for you, John.
2: Yeah. But the first hour, we didn't even talk solar. We just found very common ground on music. And his history, my love for it, and that was the start of the relationship. And then we finally got into the contract and did our first solar project together.
0: So let me ask you just the fundamental transaction. Are they going to lease a solar array and then share in the proceeds, or are they going to purchase a solar array typically and then share in the revenue?
2: So different from the shared solar farms, this is community solar where I come out, I negotiate with the landowner and try to lease the land for 25, 30 years. So they get the benefits of the lease rate as well as the escalation clause that comes with it.
0: So they're getting some lease revenue from land that they weren't otherwise using, which helps offset their overhead, particularly around property taxes. And they don't give up the land.
2: It's big dollars. And the nice part is that generational lands are staying for the next generation.
0: That's super cool. Plus, you're making power. Is this getting too wonky for you guys?
2: Sorry. But the main benefit, aside from the landowner, is that we usually can provide discounts to the municipality, to the neighbors, to the residents of the town.
0: Yeah.
2: And if we can't fully subscribe the contract, the solar array, we can market it around the county. And then in many places, we can jump to numerous counties.
0: Is there anything unique about the state of New York in terms of helping, facilitating, subsidizing grants, programs that are unique to, that's very hard to say, unique New York?
2: State incentives have been great, to be honest with you. We're battling the disappearance of the federal incentives, but the New York program is very mature.
0: And Fred, since you're the negotiator and the money guy and the heavy in this conversation, what are you going to do about the federal government that's cutting off all of the subsidies and programs that are supporting common sense renewable energy projects around the country?
1: I'd rather not talk about that. No, it's interesting how the incentives have absolutely gone away. But you know what? Everything goes in a cycle. So it will come back.
0: Yeah.
1: And it's just common sense. It just works.
0: Yeah.
1: Yeah.
0: So if people are listening and they're in other states, other parts of the country, and they're having the same kind of issues,
2: sure,
0: is there a place they can go to try to learn more and try to replicate what you guys are doing?
2: My website is actually kelsonenergy.com.
0: K-E-L-S-U-N.
2: K as in King, E-L-S-U-N, kelsonenergy.com. And you can email me directly if you have any particular questions, if you're a landowner who wants to see if your land's viable.
0: Is there a government agency that also does this kind of thing, or is that, there probably isn't at this point?
2: Yeah.
0: Well, okay.
1: All right. That's kind of us.
2: Unfortunately, a lot has disappeared.
0: It's always going to be the people that are going to do the smart stuff to get things rolling. So thanks for you guys doing it. Yeah. I know you two... you also have a record label, right?
1: We do.
0: Yeah.
1: And it's called Sugar Mountain Music. We wanted to have a label that would just be about the artist. I mean, we make no money, but it's all about the artist.
0: Yeah. Well, listen, I think it's great that you're collecting all of your life experiences into a bucket that you're going to share on behalf of the greater good in whatever ways you can. And the fact that this sort of unlikely partnership is blossoming in a cool way, I'm really happy that it's working out.
1: Yeah, but I was a hard negotiator with him.
0: Yeah. Well, meanwhile, I appreciate you guys stopping by. Thanks for sharing your story with us.
1: Thanks for having us here.
0: Yeah.
1: And what a great crowd tonight, huh?
2: Yeah, very cool.
1: Yeah.
0: That's Fred Gage and John Schmuck doing good work around music, solar power, saving farms along the way. Thanks, you guys.
2: Thank you.
0: Thank you. I'm Nick Forster. You're listening to E-Town. His Golden Messenger is going to be back to play some more music in just a little while. Here's what's coming up next. Emily Nenny grew up in the Bay Area. She found her voice and her community, though, when she moved to Nashville, Tennessee. Along the way, she's lived in a few other situations. She's worked on ranches in the West. She's written a bunch of songs. She's played a lot of honky-tonk music in actual honky-tonks, roadhouses, double-wide music halls. She has a lot of fans who keep listening to her songs online. She's got a lot of friends who gave her encouragement along the way. She is here for her first visit, so please help me welcome from Nashville, Tennessee, Emily Nenny.

0: you.
1: That one's a popular tune with the two-steppers in Texas. We have fun with that one. All right, this one's a little more melancholy. This is Hurt All Over, and that's what I was sitting in my melancholy when I wrote this one. That's for sure.

0: Thank you.
1: Emily Nenny, welcome to E-Town.
2: Thank you.
1: So East Bay, Bay, California.
2: That's right.
1: Orinda.
2: Yeah.
1: Just on the other side of the Berkeley Hills.
2: Mm-hmm.
1: It's a pretty small town, Orinda, isn't it?
2: It is. Very small.
1: And you lived there for all your teenage years or even before?
2: I was born in San Jose, and when I was 6 or 5, we moved to Orinda.
1: Yeah.
2: And then I lived there till I was 18.
1: Yeah. Yeah. And your dad has had a whole career in radio, right?
2: He has.
1: Yeah.
2: Yeah.
1: That's carried him around the country, different places.
2: Yes, and he's very, very loved. He's a very sweet man. His name is Ron Nenny, and he retired last April.
1: Retired from a long career in radio. That's just not something that a lot of people are going to be able to say in a long time.
2: I know.
1: Long time from now, it's going to be tough.
2: Yeah.
1: Was he a music guy or a news and information guy? What was his angle?
2: He was a music guy.
1: Yeah.
2: Yeah. I just grew up in a house full of music nerds, and it paid off, I think.
1: Yeah.
2: I did my homework.
1: So what kind of songs was he playing on the radio, and what kind of songs were you listening to at home?
2: In the early 90s, he worked at Live 105 and KOME. Like, I heard so much Nirvana on the radio. But at home, he was playing a lot of jazz and funk and soul and rock. I heard pretty much everything.
1: Yeah. And did you know, because he was so in the music business, that a person could just make a song and play and sing?
2: I knew it could be done.
1: Yeah.
2: I did not think that I could do it.
1: Yeah.
2: Just from my self-confidence and just also how do you make that happen, you know? But I learned.
1: Yeah, and you had a little stint living in ranches in the West and stuff like that, right?
2: I spent a few months in Colorado, actually, at a ranch, and I wasn't working with horses. I'm going to be honest. I was drinking some beer and petting some dogs and writing songs. And
1: sounds like a good gig if you can get it. Yeah.
2: Man, it was a killer gig. I also served breakfast and dinner to the lovely guests. It was a dude ranch. And I didn't learn anything about ranching, but I respect it so much.
1: Yeah.
2: All the gals worked very hard. They're incredible.
1: Was there country music going on at the ranch, or what was happening musically while you were doing that?
2: It was only me.
1: Yeah, just
2: you. I was the country music, but
1: Oh, wow.
2: And the music we played in the kitchen.
1: Yeah. Cool. And so when you got to Nashville, you really found your people.
2: I did.
1: Found your community.
2: Mm-hmm.
1: And particularly at a place called Santa's Pub, right?
2: Yeah, Santa's Pub. It is a double-wide trailer in Nashville. I was singing some songs with the house band Brazil Billy at Roberts.
1: Yeah.
2: And I was really only hanging there. And this man, Dave Martin, came up to me and said, "Hey, no disrespect to these guys, but would you like to play this kind of music with people closer to your own age?" And I said, "Sure, I will do both." I just quickly was welcomed in, and they supported me, and I was given so much time to learn and grow, and that was very special.
1: And then all of a sudden, now you're signed to New West Records, and you've got all kinds of attention online, and you've got a sort of a team behind you. You got a band. You got all the things.
2: Yeah, you know, it came along
1: pretty
2: over the years.
1: Even though you're playing the long game,
2: this
1: seems like it happened pretty quickly.
2: It did, after many years of writing songs and playing them behind my bedroom door.
1: Yeah.
2: I finally was able to play music with people.
1: Yeah, that's cool.
2: Yeah.
1: And are you surprised by the way it's worked out? I mean, I was looking at your, you know, Spotify and other things like that, and there's, you know, millions of listens to some of your songs. People are really digging it.
2: You know, it was very surprising because Long Game, the EP, has gotten the strongest response. And that was an EP I recorded at my friend's house and released during lockdown.
1: Yeah.
2: Just because I said, well, I'm going to keep writing and I might as well get these songs out there.
1: Yeah.
2: And people connected, which made me very happy.
1: Well, that's cool. Well, we're going to get to play some of these songs together.
2: Yes.
1: Well, I'm glad you're here. Let's play some music.
2: Let's do it.
1: Okay. Welcome back, if you would. Emily Nenny.
2: Thank you.

0: Thank you very much.
1: That's Emily Nenny with Nashville, Tennessee. The record's called Movin' Shoes. Movin' Shoes. Along with Eton's Christian, Adam, Eric Turee, and Helen Forster singing harmony. I got to sing a little too. Emily Nenny.
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0: I'm Nick Forster. You are listening to E-Town. I want to say hello to our listeners who are hearing the show right now on stations like WTEB in New Bern, North Carolina, 89.3 FM, on WMOT in Murfreesboro, Tennessee, in Nashville, all throughout that Nashville area, and on WKZE in Red Hook, New York, and throughout the Hudson Valley, WKZE. Thanks for listening. As always, if you want some more information about any of our guests, you'd like to find out how to get tickets to a live show, or you want to find out pathways to these cool videos or podcasts or whatever else we have, all our social media stuff that the kids enjoy, all that stuff is out there online at etown.org. You can subscribe to those things, too, if you feel like it. Okay, last home stretch of our show, folks. I just think that the journey of discovery is what we're all on, trying to find our way in tricky times. I love that Fred and John found a way to kind of use their skills and their experience on behalf of this newfound collaboration on behalf of farmers and bringing renewable energy to upstate New York. It's super cool that Emily's on her path and that her community in Nashville helped her find her way. And, of course, MC Taylor is a constant seeker and looking around, finding ways to make connections musically and otherwise. I also love that the message that's coming through loud and clear, find the joy no matter what. Find your people, because we can't do this on our own. We can't let the bastards get us down. We got to just find each other, find our people, and have some fun. So let's do that. Right now, would you help me welcome back to the stage MC Taylor for his Golden Messenger.
1: Thanks, y'all. Well, we're going to go out with this tune from the new record, of course, called Gabriel.

That's his golden messenger. Live at E-Town. Along with E-Town's Christian Teal, Adam Bodine, Eric Tureen, Helen Forster singing harmony. The record is called I'm People from North Carolina. His golden messenger. We've got time for one more song. I want to get everybody on stage. I want to thank all our guests. Thanks to the E-Tones and to Helen Forster. Thanks to Fred Gage and John Schmauck coming from New York, talking about the cool work they're doing, saving family farms through solar energy. It's a very cool story. Thanks for joining us, you guys. Thanks to Emily Nenny being here, coming all the way from Nashville, Tennessee. MC Taylor, his golden messenger, coming from North Carolina. We started thinking about what would be a beautiful song to wrap things up with, and we thought of a lovely Merle Haggard original and sing along. It's got a beautiful chorus. I'm Nick Forster. Hope you can be with us next week right here in E-Town.

0: This is a production of E-Town.
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Hey, everybody, and welcome to Pajama Party right here at WEVL Memphis. I'm Rebecca, and I'm totally out of breath. Woo! I just made a mad dash to the car to get my headphones. Okay. All right. But I got them. I got them on. And, it's going to make the show that much better, don't you know? Let's get busy. Like the kids of Whitney High just told us to. Let's get busy.

You're listening to Volunteer Radio, WEVL, Memphis. And this is Pajama Party. And I'm Rebecca, and I'll be here until 6 o'clock. We heard from Ike and Tina Turner with Mojo Queen. Before that, the Charles River Valley Boys with Paperback Writer. And we heard Buzz and Fly from Shelleyan Orphan. Maybe that's how you say it. Not sure. Shelleyan Orphan. And before that, something new from She and Him. I've Got Your Number, Son. And that's off Volume 3 from She and Him. And I'm sure we'll hear more from them. Etta James with Tell Mama. And before that, we heard from the band with Ophelia. Off Northern Lights, Southern Cross. And the Marquees with Plantation Inn started things off in that set. If you want to know more about what's happening at WEVL, then join us on Facebook and Twitter. 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

And we're going to get back to the music right now. We're going to hear from O.V. Wright and Drowning on Dry Land right here at Pajama Party, WEVL Memphis.

You are listening to WEVL Memphis. And this is Pajama Party. Believe it or not, I'm here again. We heard from the Ben Folds Five with Alice Childress. And before that, Fleetwood Mac and Underway. We heard from Pete Yorn with Just Another. And from the Beach Boys, we heard Do It Again. Roger and the Gypsies and Pass the Hatchet. 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Tea Leaf Green, we heard One Condition's Enough. OV right before that, and Drowning on Dry Land. 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

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Thanks so much for tuning in today. I want to remind you that coming up at 6 o'clock, Brett Fleming will be in with Soul Stew from 6 to 9 p.m. Blues, rock, rhythm, and soul with your host, Brett Fleming. From 9 until 11 p.m., we've got Against the Grain, independent punk and hardcore from the late 70s and early 80s with Uncle Roy. And after that, Beale Street Caravan from 11 p.m. until midnight. Blues music and interviews. Keep it right here at WEVL Memphis. In this last set, we wrap things up with Keith Sykes. What a local treasure, Keith Sykes. And we heard Very Short Time, Graham Parker before that, and Between You and Me, Joe Frank and the Knights, Can't Find a Way. Before that, we heard from the Byrds with Wild Mountain Time. And we heard from Paul and Linda McCartney with Ram On. That's off Ram. From She and Him, we heard Never Wanted Your Love. And we'll hear some more from them. She and Him, M. Ward, and Zoe Deschanel. She does it all. And, anyway, we'll hear some more from their latest. Started things off with James Carr and Pouring Water on a Drowning Man.

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This new technology is significant because instead of relying on their employer's records, workers now can keep their own records. This and other apps, including the heat index for outdoor workers, are available online at dol.gov/dol/apps. Call me if you need that again. Let's get back to the music. Right here at Pajama Party, WEEV on Memphis.

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This is Pajama Party. I'm Rebecca, and I've got about 15 more minutes left with you. And then in comes Brett Fleming with Soul Stew. Just heard another track from She and Him from Volume 3, and we heard Baby. Before that, Alex Chilton and Nobody's Fool. Dora Hall singing John Sebastian's Daydream. Pete Yorn before that in Strange Condition, and Puffy Ami Yumi before that with Planet Tokyo. Starting things off, we heard from Billy Bragg and Wilco singing Someday, Some Morning, Sometime. If you want to know more about what's happening at WEVL, then join us on Facebook and Twitter. 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

Okay. Let's talk about what we've been listening to. We just heard No More, My Lord. No More, My Lord. That's from Negro Prison Blues and Songs. Recorded live at the Mississippi and Louisiana State Penitentiaries. All right. And before that, we heard from the Beach Boys with Wild Honey. And the Fleet Foxes. The Fleet Fleet Foxes. And the song was He Doesn't Know Why. And what else did we hear? We also heard from She and Him off their latest, but I've put it away now, so I don't know what I played. Anyway, I'm sure it was a fine song. That is a great CD, by the way. And I guess I'm going to get on out of here. Hope to see you again next Saturday at 4 o'clock with another pajama party. Stay tuned. Brett Fleming will be in next. He's going to bring you Soul Stew from 6 to 9. All right. I'll see you later.

0: This is Bird Note. Birds have many ways of grabbing a meal. They swoop, dive, peck, hop, and hover for food. But birds called prions have an especially creative approach. They pass seawater through their mouths and filter it to catch tiny animals, such as krill and other small crustaceans. It's similar to how baleen whales feed, leading to the prion's nickname, the whale bird. These broad-billed prions fly near the surface, dipping their bills into the water. The sides of their bills have comb-like structures. Small food items get trapped in the combs as the water flows past. In Greek, the word prion means saw, which refers to the bird's highly specialized mouth. There are 7 species of prions, all found in the southern latitudes of the Atlantic and Pacific. While some breed on frigid islands off the coast of Antarctica, others, such as the fairy prion, nest in the comparatively warm climates of Australia and New Zealand. All prions dig burrows for their nests, giving them some protection from predators. See photos of prions when you visit our website, birdnote.org. I'm Ariana Rimmel. 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

0: everything up tight, baby. On a Saturday night. Let's do it up right now. Yeah. On a Saturday.
1: Good evening. Welcome to Soul Stew on a Saturday night here at WEVL FM 89.9. And we are streaming on the web at WEVL.org. My name is Brett Fleming, and this program is on every Saturday evening from 6 until 9 o'clock. I hope you'll stick around and enjoy the show. I want to thank Rebecca for another outstanding pajama party. Always a great program with Rebecca every Saturday from 4 until 6 in the afternoon. Does a marvelous job. Such a great eclectic mix of music. Be sure you tune her in if you're already a fan of hers, and many, many, many people are. I need to say no more, but if you're not, do yourself a favor and listen at 4 o'clock for Pajama Party with Rebecca. Fantastic show. Hope everyone's doing well. I've been gone for a couple of weeks, but back with you live tonight. So tonight we're going to be featuring the new album from Vannis Thomas. It's called Window to My Soul. It's been out a couple of months here. We're going to be hearing tracks from that as the evening progresses. A lot of new music to listen to this evening. Quite a bit. And also the mystery artist will be along in the 7 p.m. hour, so be ready for that. And we'll talk about all that as the night moves on. Going to start off tonight with one from Duke Robillard. This is new music from him. It's from an album called Blast Off. This is an instrumental called Galactic Greece that Duke Robillard said he wrote as a tribute to the late Steve Cropper. So let's hear it right now on Soul Stew.

The great Johnny Taylor right there doing Next Time. And it was recorded for Stax Records about 1968. Wonderful tune by him. We opened up the set with Duke Robillard doing the instrumental called Galactic Greece off his brand new record Blast Off. And as I mentioned when I introduced the song, he wrote that with Steve Cropper in mind, the late Steve Cropper, who passed away in December of last year. And was so influential on so many guitar players, including Duke Robillard. Then we heard from Bobby Jones from an album called Coming Back Hard that he did in 2009, a song called Come In Out of the Rain. Then Memphian Jackie Johnson, It Should Have Been Me, from a 2011 recording called Memphis Jewel. And then again we close out with Johnny Taylor doing Next Time. Right here on Volunteer Radio, WEVL, FM 89.9, streaming on the web at WEVL.org. Speaking of that, I want to send a shout-out to my wife, Dolores, and our very good friend, Lorraine, who are in Santa Fe, New Mexico tonight. So she gets around, Dolores does. She travels a lot, and that they're having a nice time out there, from everything I hear, anyway. But glad you ladies are listening tonight. I appreciate it very much. Mentioned also earlier that we're going to be featuring the new album from Vannese Thomas. The name of the album is Window to My Soul. If Vannese Thomas's name is not familiar, she is the youngest child of Rufus Thomas, and therefore Carla's younger sister and the late Marvell's younger sister. Vannese has lived in New York for quite a while, she and her husband Wayne, and this was recorded there, but it's being released on a local Memphis label, a pretty new label called Overton Music. And so that's a nice thing right there. This first track we're going to hear is called I Still Got the Blues. This is Vannese Thomas from Window to My Soul here on Soul Stew.

0: O'Neill's playing quite well despite this level 5 hurricane. Here's his drive. A smashing drive straight down. Slicing. No hooking. Heading off into the flying mailbox. Deflected to the fairway. On the green. Off. On. Oh! Stopping just to the left. Right. Oh, sand trap. Green! Better hurry and punt that one.
1: 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Help World Wildlife Fund at worldwildlife.org.

legendary New Orleans performer, the great Earl King, right there doing This Is What I Call Living. And that's from a compilation of work that he did over the years, put together on an album called New Orleans Blues, the great Earl King. Opened up with Vannese Thomas, I Still Got the Blues. This is from our feature album this evening, which is called Window to My Soul. This is new music from Vannese. And we've been playing some more tracks from this throughout the next 2 hours or so. Then we heard from her father, Rufus Thomas, doing Down to My House. Followed that with Rod Piazza and the Mighty Flyers from California doing Almighty Dollar, the title track to an album they released in 2011. And again, we closed out with Earl King, This Is What I Call Living. 641 right here on Volunteer Radio. I want to send a special thanks out to several people here tonight. Angie Carrier, Garrett Wright, Tim Taylor, Stefan Schreiner, Bree Anna Valdez, Brian Imich, Tim Sweeney, Laura Wolf, Nora Goodman Bryan, Rebecca Sherto, and the Ridge Runner. They all helped out at the WEVL booth at the Cooper Young Festival a couple of weeks ago. We appreciate that very much. And thanks to anyone who stopped by and perhaps bought a T-shirt or became a member or just came by to say hello to us, we thank you very much for doing so. And speaking of WEVL, which we are listening to right now, we are very glad and very thankful to have won the best radio station in Memphis again this year in the Flyers Best of Memphis poll, which came out this week. And thank you very much to everyone who voted for us. We have fortunately won this on several occasions, but it's always great to win it again because there's a lot of good radio here in town. But you think that WEVL is Memphis's best radio station? We agree with you, and we thank you very much for voting for us. Appreciate that. Let's now hear some new music from Keb Moe. This is from an album called The Breakdown, and he has kind of really got a stripped-down thing. This is basically him and an instrument on all these songs. We're going to hear a song called Every Step of the Way, and then they don't make them like they used to. And the second song will feature the a cappella vocal group Take Six, which I happened to see last Saturday at the Germantown Performing Arts Center, doing a show about the music of Bill Withers and Stevie Wonder, and it was terrific. So this is Keb Moe. First song will just be him. The second song will feature Take Six right here on Soul Stew.